all time. MMF, Bogomolja, kamatar, svetac, valuta, ikona. Živim Human Reich. Živim Human Reich. Živim Human Reich.

I wish we could have come to Croatia and Slovenia, but things didn't work out that way. I also have to add this. There's no area of study that's more important than mathematics. That's the message of Killdozer. Concentrate on your mathematics.

again. Never feel the strain again. Taught to believe that the sky was the limit. Didn't know so many men would try to keep me in my limits. Didn't know so many people live in fear, afraid of winning. Didn't know I could relate till I caught up with my feelings. All in my head, all in my mind, these voices screaming. Give me the strength, I'm coming clean with all my demons.

trigger, smoking weed and working in his ears and killed too many niggas. Save me from my hardest bitter, Lord, I need the light.

Truth are inspired, emerging only when needed, revealing themselves to the world in a moment marked by the realization of their ultimate destiny. With backs against the wall, they ascend the winding path of their own fate, barely knowing the ledge, despite coping with living a whole life as two halves.

0: stalo, kaj, kaj neki, bre.
1: I can see that bullshit from a mile away.
2: See it.
1: You can step my money about a mile away.
2: Stack it.
1: I got three white bitches like it's powder day.
2: What?
1: Mink coat with them rolls like a Sharpay. And all of my bitches says they call them Barbies. She looking back like I'm flexing, baby, no way.
2: Uh-uh.

0: politics should do is getting along with a lot of reforms, like there should be a retirement pension reform, a healthcare reform, an income tax reform, and so on. And the government right now hasn't really done anything. They are kind of stagnating because of also issues between the CDU and SPD. That's like the situation right now in Germany, that you have the feeling that it's not really developing in a positive direction, but it's not really developing at all. And this is probably one of the main issues of the CDU.
1: Angelo Merkel je na položaju predsednice CDU leta 2022 nadomestil Friedrich Merz, ki je po šibki zmagi na lanskoletnih zveznih volitvah postal kancler. Kot pravi sogovorec, je eden od razlogov za vedno manjšo podporo CDU tudi njegova obča nepriljubljenost.
0: The last reforms in an economic sense that were made in Germany were done by SPD Chancellor Schröder, which was like at the beginning of the 2000s. So it's a really long time that there haven't been made structural reforms in Germany. And yeah, the government right now would have the task to do that, but isn't really doing so. And the CDU is getting a lot of blame for that. And maybe to add on that, the person of Chancellor Merz is often seen as someone who isn't keeping his word. For example, he said that he won't take loans for Germany to invest in infrastructure and so on. But at the end, he almost made loans of around 1 trillion euros, which is like the biggest loans that the German government has done in existence. And you don't really see a lot of positive infrastructure kind of things right now in Germany, even if there's so much money as a loan that the government has broken its word because of it.
1: Dosedanji sopredsednik poslanske skupine AFD v saškem deželnem parlamentu Ulrich Zygmunt je sicer dejal, da je po potrebi pripravljen tudi na ponovne volitve. 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
2: There's a stalemate in the parliament. So essentially the AfD has 39 votes and the anti-AfD party, so to speak, have 39 votes. And then there's the BSW, and they already said they would abstain in the third round of elections. So essentially in the first two rounds to elect a new prime minister, you would need an absolute majority. But in the third round, you could also just win with the most votes. So essentially, if then the BSW would abstain and maybe someone from the CDU would abstain as well, there has been some talks that there are potentially some people within the CDU group that are also unhappy with the current leadership. So maybe some of them would abstain as well. And then Zygmunt could get elected as the next prime minister of Sachsen-Anhalt. But of course, as you said, he also said he wants a stable government. But of course, this is not possible at the moment because all other parties have ruled out to work with him. So yeah, we will just have to see who kind of moves first. But at the moment, it's his decision whether he then wants to take this risk to try to get elected or not.
1: Zakaj v času zatona CDU na priljubljenosti pridobiva prav neonacistična alternativa, razlaga Januš.
0: It's a bit of a strange party, the AFD, I would say, because even their name is linked to a saying of Angela Merkel. She said a few years ago that her politics is that there are no alternatives to her politics. And so the AFD called themselves Alternative for Germany. So the AFD is was kind of founded as a party in contrast to the CDU. I would say, in contrast to other right-wing parties in the EU, the AfD never had any power. So the party also never had the chance to fail yet. So the CDU, most famously in Germany, it was found after World War II as like the democratic center-right party. In the Weimar era, there actually wasn't a democratic right-wing party or a democratic center-right party. On the right wing, you had, worst case, the Nazis, but also the other parties were more like, they want the monarchy back, like get back to a situation where there's some kind of monarch ruling Germany, some kind of Kaiser or emperor. So the learning for the CDU after World War II was that Germany needs a democratic center-right party in contrast to the center-left party, the SPD, so that you have two democratic options in both directions. What Angela Merkel did is that she kind of moved the CDU more to the center, and so there was a vacuum on the right, and the AfD directly got into that vacuum.
1: V središču programa stranke je sicer načrt remigracije, prenova migracijske politike, ki vključuje takojšnjo deportacijo migrantov in širitev centrov za pridržanje migrantov. 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
2: It is true that now a lot of parties have a more migration critical approach, especially the CDU. They now said, for instance, in 2015, when over a million people came to Germany from mostly Syria and other countries, that this was a mistake. But of course, this decision to allow this is still connected with the CDU, because many people still remember that it was Angela Merkel, of course, who was responsible for this. And Merz tries to distance himself from that. But it's a question of credibility in the end, whether people actually believe that the CDU will change this migration policy fundamentally. And of course, there's also limits to what the national government can do, because there's European rules for migration, there's the migration pact on the European level. And of course, in the end, it's not always in the control of the national government, but it is very visible that the government has changed course. But I think it just takes time until this becomes visible. And so far, many people don't trust the CDU to actually change anything on that. And then the AfD, they can always say it is your fault. And they are blaming migration for a lot of problems. They are blaming migrations for the increased cost of the welfare state and all these things, whereas the CDU really tries to reform the welfare state. And that also means cuts. For instance, when it comes to unemployment benefits, they want to make it stricter, the conditions. But the AfD just says, well, you first have to get rid of the migrants that are in this in this system. So I think it's mostly a question of credibility, that people attribute the AfD more credibility to change this actually, whereas they don't trust the CDU anymore on this.
1: AfD bi šla še korak dlje od rasizma CDU. 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
2: you already had some of the regional branches of AfD that have been considered to be extremist before by the regional branches of the domestic intelligence agency, and this was also the case in Sachsen-Anhalt, and this was of course always mentioned, for instance, by the media when they interviewed people from the AfD or when they talked about AfD. But indeed, I think, of course, initially the idea was that this already puts off voters, that they think I will not vote for an extremist party. But you see that voters, yeah, maybe they are just so frustrated and fed up with the government that they don't care about these warnings anymore. And of course, the AfD, they have also discredited the Verfassungsschutz, as it's called in German, as a credible source. So essentially, yeah, I think this loses its effect. On the national level, it is still a court decision, is still pending on whether the national AfD can also be considered extremist. And if that is the case, then there are some politicians who have called to try to ban the AfD. That is possible for extremist parties, but only if they actively work against the constitutional setup of Germany. And this, of course, would need to be proved. And it's a very risky procedure. It can go wrong. And then, of course, the AfD also uses this as an argument to say the other parties are, yeah, they are not talking to us, and they even try to ban us. So they are the true kind of anti-democrats, so to speak. So they really use this as an argument as well to appeal to their voters as the only alternative to all the mainstream parties.
1: V zvezdni deželi Saška-Anhalt se sicer nahaja umetniška šola Bauhaus, ki so jo nacisti po prevzemu oblasti leta 1933 zaprli. AfD je šolo označila za slepo ulico modernizma. V glavnem, not beating the allegations.
0: There's a saying that is maybe probably fitting. If you are asking if is the AfD a Nazi party, I would say probably not all of it. But are there Nazis in the AfD? You probably have to say yes, there are. One of the big questions right now is what way is the AfD? What direction will it take? Will it do the same like the Rassemblement National in France or Fratelli d'Italia in Italy, that kind of got more less radical and more kind of try to be more votable for regular voters? You can't really see that right now when it comes to the AfD. So it really didn't get less radical in the last years, I would say. One of the issues is that the more often you say that they're radical, that they're right-wing, that they're extremist, the less people actually believe it. And this is where maybe one of the big issues in Germany right now. You can't really tell what direction the AfD will take in the next years, and you can't really tell what they actually would do if they got into power.
1: Saška-Anhalt je sicer ena izmed 16 nemških dežel, njeno notranje upravljanje pa je omejeno z zveznimi zakoni. Kljub temu sogovorec meni, da so lahko deželne volitve odločilne za morebitno depasifikacijo drugih nemških strank.
0: Saxony-Anhalt is only around 2 million inhabitants of like 83 million in Germany. So it's not really a representative state for the whole of Germany. It's a rural state that doesn't have that big of a city. And I think the feeling would be completely different if the same voting results would be in Bavaria or would be in like North Rhine-Westphalia, which is a really populous state in Germany with Cologne and Dortmund and so on. So I think there still is the feeling, oh, it's bad. A lot of the people, of course, who haven't voted the AfD are a bit afraid, but still it's only highlighted. It's only Saxony-Anhalt. It's not one of the big states. It's not really representative of the whole of Germany. Strange times going on, and maybe the biggest impact that this election actually can have is about what will the government of Germany, what will Friedrich Merz do? Will he be able to go on with his reforms? Will he be more strict with the reforms? What is the SPD as its coalition partner? What is their feeling getting out of the election, because they were actually better than they thought in that election? So maybe the most interesting part about this election of Saxony-Anhalt is actually what the government of Germany will learn from it and how they will react.
1: Spomnimo, da morajo v deželi Saška-Anhalt prosilci za azil po internem navodilu deželnega ministrstva za notranje zadeve pisno izjaviti, da Izraelu priznavajo pravico do obstoja ali pa nemškega državljanstva ne dobijo. 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Offside je pripravila Neva.
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0: It's really horny.
1: Yes! That was cool.

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We said that. Bebe Rock. Bebe Rock. Bebe Rock. Bebe Rock.

0: 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What me tell them?
1: Mm. 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

Yo, Candyman Dandy, Hip Hop Anonymous, Black Root Tonic Shot, I Am Jax Omnibus, Champion Zone, Sound Clash of Alliance, Panda Dunks, been out of style, designer lost his fancy.

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Laffy at G any night and day. 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

0: Shaolin shadow boxing and the Wu-Tang sword style. 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
1: Yo, you know
2: what I'm
3: saying?
1: Word up.
3: Got for the cops.
2: Fuck
3: them cops.
2: Make them niggas. 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
3: like
2: table.
3: This.
2: That shit looks pretty.
3: I don't know what the fuck made them in their own mind think they could come, they could fuck with this, though.
1: Yo, the best thing is. 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
2: I saw walls. Walls filled with fear.
3: We don't even understand freedom anymore. We are a country that is headed towards socialism, totalitarianism, beyond your wildest imagination.
2: Because I

0: matter to you that it's still against the law?
1: Every law is illegal.
0: Every law is illegal.
1: Every government upon the face of this earth today is illegal.

When the immune system becomes overstressed through illness or injury or stress, then it gets behind on killing cancer cells. If you develop a tumor and all of these cancer cells, then you take a cannabinoid supplement. Then these cannabinoids go and mate with these receptors of the cancer cells, which produces a

If the problem escalate, then I got the alpha. All my niggas down and they all trying to eat. In this jungle, man, you gotta be a wildebeest. Lesson 5, fuck niggas full of jive. Lock them in a steamer, cause them boys ain't paying the tithes. Lesson 6, nail them on the crucifix. I'm the underboss, clicking on some devil shit.

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Another, another.

0: Jack, what's happening?
1: I don't know.
0: Well, rumor around town says you might be thinking about going down to the shore.
1: Yeah, I think I'm gonna go down to the shore.
0: What are you gonna do down there?
1: I don't know. Play some video games, buy some Def Leppard t-shirts.
0: Don't forget your Motley Crue t-shirt. You know, all proceeds go to get their lead singer out of jail.
1: Uh-huh.
0: Can't wait to go down. Hey, are you gonna check out the sandbar while you're down there?
1: What's the sandbar?
0: That's a place that lets 16-year-old kids drink.
1: Oh, cool.
0: Yeah, hey, guess who's gonna be there?
1: Who?
0: My favorite cover band, Crystal Shit.
1: Wow.
0: Yeah, they do a door show.

0: cause I got AIDS. Love it two times, baby. Once for tomorrow, once cause I got AIDS.
1: Pretty good Jim Morrison in prison there. I hope those guys have a good sense of humor and don't take us into court.
2: What's the court?
1: Never mind that. The important thing
2: here... You mean
1: here,
2: the people's court.
1: No, that's another story. The important thing here is that we get to the part where you ask me how I'm going to get down to the shore.
2: Oh, how you getting down to the shore?
1: Funny you should ask. I've got a car now.
2: Oh, wow. How'd you get a car?
1: Oh, my folks drove it up here from the Bahamas.
2: You're kidding.
1: It must be. The Bahamas or islands. Okay, the important thing here is that you asked me what kind of car it is.
2: What kind of car do you got?
1: I've got a bitchin' Camaro.